0: It's Backstage Country. I'm Elena. We got Brantley Gilbert hanging out all week long, and it's a good week to be Brantley because you just released the new album, Sins of a Father, on Friday. The vulnerability, really, that you've put on this album, which can always be, it can be a really scary thing to, like, actually open up like that to the masses, you know. Did you struggle with that at all through this, or did it just feel real?
1: You know, we talk about the mental health crisis all the time. You know, anxiety's running rampant, depression's running rampant. It's like learning to cope with those things. You know, I found the easy button, and that was my addiction. Mm-hmm. You know what I'm saying? And I feel like, just for example, like, I had a wreck not long after I graduated from high school, and I hit my head pretty hard. And it kind of, I don't have the greatest memory in the world, especially about things that happened before the wreck. A lot of the songs that I'd written before the wreck are what helped me remember things from before.
0: Whoa.
1: So, like, you know, a lot of it's hazy, but I can tell you how old I was, where I was, what I drank, and what time of night it was when it happened, like it was yesterday. Like, it, because I remember I was at, it was Crown Royal that we had stole out of Jeff and Kelly Potts's little cupboard or whatever. It was at their farm. I think they were out of town, and I'd put it in a Gatorade squeeze bottle that we had from, like, the football practice, mm-hmm. right? And I don't even think there was a mixer in there. And I was 14, and I remember jumping a fence in their pasture and landing on the other side of it and being like, wait, like, it stopped. You know, my brain was one of those things where, it, to this day, like, my brain's a million miles an hour.
0: Yeah.
1: And if it ever got negative, like, it's just, it was straight downhill. The anxiety, the depression that came with all that. And, man, I remember the night it stopped. Well, and I can't say that there, I don't know that there was ever a time where I poured a drink. It was like, this is about to be fun. You know, it wasn't a social thing for me. It was a coping mechanism and then developed into a full-blown freaking relationship. Probably one of the most, if not the most personal relationship I had in my life.
0: Yeah.
1: You know, for years and years and years. From that moment, 14 years old, until December 18th of 2011, I drank every opportunity I got. You know what I mean? I used every opportunity that I got.
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23: Country weather.
24: Thunderstorms likely tonight, otherwise overcast skies. Lows level off around 67. Southerly winds 8 to 15 miles per hour. Cloudy skies expected again tomorrow. Slight chance of thunderstorms. Daytime highs approaching 79. From the Weatherology Weather Center, powered by weatherology.com, I'm meteorologist Jennifer Wojcicki for 106 Kicks. Currently, it's 81 degrees.
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1: It's Backstage Country. We've got Brantley Gilbert here this week hosting as we talk all about the new album, Sins of the Father. And we've talked a lot about a lot of the emotions behind this album and everything. But there is a song that is a banger that I know that you've started playing live and people are already loving. But let's talk about Good Old Boys, because this stands out like crazy. I mean, even production alone, like it feels even different, like bigger, and just it's a wild ride. So tell me about getting this one on there, you know, in the middle of things.
2: This one was, you know, I'd said earlier, we wrote outside the box. Yeah. And this one's definitely outside the box of country. But I grew up working on and playing on farms. Like, country's right. All I know. I like rock music. Mm-hmm. And I like playing rock music on stage. My band likes playing rock music on stage. And all of my albums have one, if not two or three, like, just bangers that are unapologetically don't belong on the album.
1: Mm-hmm. You know? Yep.
2: And we put this one right in between two songs that are drastically different on purpose, just to kind of shock you a little bit and be like, oh my God.
1: Like, it does. Like, when you're listening in order, you're like, oh, okay.
2: It's like the gun cocks, it's off to the races. But, you know, we approached a lot of this album from a writing standpoint of, you know, over the years, you kind of get into, I wanted to fall in love again with what I do for a living.
1: Mm-hmm.
2: And obviously I have a different purpose to do it now.
1: Yeah.
2: And I've had a different purpose to do it, over, you know, through the years. You start working with these guys and they put in equity, you know, sweat equity and time equity. You know, they've been with you for years and you start doing it at a higher level for them, mm-hmm. right? I wanted to get back to where this is, my job has been what's fueled my soul, right?
1: Yeah.
2: For a lot of years of my life, and I got too caught up in the business part of it, honestly. Mm-hmm. And this label transition was an opportunity for me to fall back in love with what I did. And
1: oh,
2: you know, the first couple albums somebody does are usually everybody's favorite. There's a reason for that. And a lot of people say it's because you have your whole life to write those first two albums, which is true. But you also didn't know the rules.
1: Mm-hmm.
2: And you're right. You didn't know what was commercial, what wasn't. You didn't know you weren't supposed to do this in a song. So when we approached this album, we wrote a lot on flat tops. You know, we went back to the old writing system, the old writing method of, hey, man, screw the rules. Like, they don't matter.
1: Mm-hmm.
2: In the new way people consume music, they really don't.
1: Yeah.
2: You know what I mean? So if somebody tells me, no, it doesn't belong on the record, well, why?
1: Uh-huh.
2: Why? There are no rules.
1: Yeah.
2: You know, 41 years old and I have an issue with authority since I was born. Like, rules are irrelevant at this point, you know, especially when it comes to this song. And, you know, it's cool too, because I'm in a chatter of my life where I'm not long in the tooth or old by any means, but they don't nominate me for new artist anymore.
1: Yeah.
2: You know what I mean? So it's like some of these kids coming up, I see them doing a little rock thing, and that's cool.
1: Yeah.
2: But this is a reminder from them that, hey, dude, you may be writing your story, but I wrote the book.
1: Uh-huh.
2: You know what I'm saying?
1: Yep.
2: I'm the OG here.
1: Yep. Respect your elders.
2: And I'm back. Bro,
1: all right.
2: In a big way. So this is that song on the album that goes, hey, dog, I ain't been nowhere. Y'all just been sleeping on me. But, hey, remember me. I'm back.
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15: 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Include the name of your group or organization and contact person, address, telephone number, fax, and email if applicable. All those requesting such information will be contacted regarding any full-time job openings. 106 Kicks, KQKX, is an equal opportunity employer and encourages female and minority applications.
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19: Jet's Country Weather.
20: Thunderstorms likely tonight, otherwise overcast skies. Lows level off around 67. Southerly winds 8 to 15 miles per hour. Cloudy skies expected again tomorrow. Slight chance of thunderstorms. Daytime highs approaching 79. From the Weatherology Weather Center, powered by weatherology.com, I'm meteorologist Jennifer Wojcicki for 106 Kicks. Currently, it's 81 degrees.
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0: Brinley Gilbert is with us all week long. We're getting to talk a lot about the new album that just dropped on Friday. And Brinley, you really open up a lot on this project, not only about your love story and your life right now, but also about the addiction that you have experienced.
1: I don't know. It's not at all about shock factor to me, and it's not one of those things where it's a one-up story where somebody tells a story and it's like, oh, well, mine's worse.
0: You know? Yeah,
1: not,
0: yeah.
1: Not about that. We're all as different as our fingerprints. We've all know what our rock bottom is or what it's been to this point in our life. But somebody may tell you a story, you'll be like, man, that was the worst shit you've been through. It seems trivial to you.
0: Yeah.
1: Guarantee you didn't feel that way to them.
0: Mm-hmm.
1: You know what I mean?
0: Yep.
1: Some people's rock bottom looks way different.
0: Yep.
1: Than ours, but we can't forget that, yeah, hey man, that's still their rock bottom.
0: Mm-hmm.
1: To, man, playing a small part of incentivizing somebody or motivating somebody to work through adversity or out of a shitty spot, like, that's a hell of a purpose, and it's, you know, it's an opportunity. I feel like it kind of a debt of service in a way, like it's a responsibility at this point, I guess. I feel like in ways. And you'll have people too that, you know, you write an album. We've had some feedback on these songs where people would be like, I wish he just stopped talking about his wife. And, you know,
0: oh, God.
1: How are we supposed to relate to that? And he's like, well, dude, it's my wife, but you have relationships in yours.
0: Yeah.
1: And maybe, you know, your story's not exactly my story, but there may be something you can take from mine that may make yours cooler or that you could that could relate to yours.
2: Don't go anywhere. 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
17: A severe thunderstorm watch continues until 1 a.m. tomorrow morning. Thunderstorms likely tonight. Otherwise, cloudy skies expected. Lows dip down to about 67. Southerly winds 8 to 15 miles per hour. Cloudy skies expected again tomorrow. Slight chance for storms. Highs around 79. From the Weatherology Weather Center, I'm meteorologist Jennifer Wojcicki for 106 Kicks. Right now, 79.
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0: Brantley Gilbert is with us all week long. We're getting to talk a lot about the new album that just dropped on Friday. And Brantley, how do you react to musicians and artists that you know that are talking about their politics?
1: It's one of those things where at this point in my life, maybe I feel like I got something to say. And I did hear Kris Kristofferson say something. And somebody asked him several years ago when it was kind of not a trend, but you know, social media platforms were just beginning to get their way. where a lot of artists are kind of using them to speak politically and do things. And somebody asked him, what do you think about these artists, you know, using their platforms to be political? And he was like, well, I can't really put it down because I did that for years in my own way. He said, but I will say there's a different weight to it. If you're a songwriter, write a song about it. Mm-hmm. You know, that's what you're good at. So put it in a song. Mm-hmm. If you're a singer, sing a song about it. So it was like, man, that just hit, that was heavy to me.
0: Yeah.
1: So it was like, man, you know, a lot of times I write songs about things I feel like I would be not as effective talking about verbally, right? Like, you think about the way a song comes together. If we're having a conversation, I may give you a thought that's not thoroughly processed for the sake of conversation, like
0: right.
1: the natural flow of conversation. When I write a song, I'm on my timeline. I obsess over these things on a line by line basis. Every writer on those songs do. Mm-hmm. When it comes to one of my albums, they know they're getting calls from me at 2 a.m. Go, hey, this line hits weird. What do you think about this or that? And mm-hmm. every one of the writers on this album, man, you know, I'm not necessarily at a position in my career right now where I'm over the last few years where I've been fire ass hot. So these guys taking time out of their schedule and getting in a room with me means more than they'll ever know, right? So for them to be that intricately involved and that passionate about making this project what it is and this album what it is, that's one thing people will never understand is these guys didn't have to do that. You know what I'm saying? Like they could have made more money pitching these songs to Morgan or Combs or somebody, you know, and they took time to do it with me. So, it's a little more than flattering. It's an emotional point for me at this point. This album just has a different weight to it, and I really do feel like we circle back stylistically to the way we did the first two.
0: Yeah.
2: 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A severe thunderstorm warning has been issued for a portion of the 106 Kicks listing area.
3: We are currently tracking a new severe thunderstorm warning that is in effect for Madison County, Western Cumming County, Southwestern Wayne County, Northern Colfax County, Northeastern Platte County, Southeastern Pierce County, and Stanton County, going on till about 9:30. Tonight at 8:42, severe thunderstorms located along a line extending from 3 miles west of Hoskins to 8 miles south of Norfolk to 4 miles southwest of Madison to 4 miles northeast of Lindsay, moving southeast at 40 miles an hour. Now, with these storms, expect 60-mile-an-hour wind gusts and expect damage to roofs, siding, and trees. Now, this is expected to be around the Stanton, Humphrey, and Creston areas here in about 3 minutes, and in the Lee and Pilger area at around 9 o'clock. This is also expected to impact Clarkson, Wisner, and Howells. People attending the Stanton County Fair should be seeking shelter immediately. That means moving to an interior room on the lowest floor of a building. And remember, torrential rainfall is occurring with these storms, and it may lead to flash flooding, so please do not drive your vehicle through the flooded roadways. Again, this is a new severe thunderstorm warning that is in effect for Madison County, Western Cumming County, Southwestern Wayne County, Northern Colfax County, also have Northeastern Platte County, Southeastern Pierce County, and Stanton County. Again, this is going on until about 9:30 tonight. We are also still tracking a severe thunderstorm warning that is in effect until 9 o'clock tonight for Southwestern Madison, Northwestern Platte, and Southern Antelope and Boone counties. This one at 8:29, severe thunderstorms are located along a line extending from 10 miles south of Tilden to 7 miles west of Newman Grove to 5 miles northwest of Albion, moving east at 40 miles an hour. Now, with the storm, expect 60-mile-an-hour wind gusts, expect damage to roofs, siding, and trees. This is expected to be in the Albion and Newman Grove area right about now, if not starting to get a little bit past it right about now. So please, for your protection, move to an interior room on the lowest floor of a building. And remember that torrential rainfall is occurring with these storms, and it may lead to flash flooding. So please do not drive your vehicle through the flooded roadways. Again, we are tracking the severe thunderstorm warning that is in effect until 9 p.m. tonight for southwestern Madison, northwestern Platte, southern Antelope, and Boone County. So we have about 12 minutes here to see if that one is allowed to expire, but we do have our new one going on till about 9:30. Taking a look at the radar, we are all covered in storms here. At least the majority of the listening area is covered in some type of storm cloud over top of us. And we will be sure to keep you up to date. 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
15: Jake's Country Weather.
16: A severe thunderstorm watch continues until 1 a.m. tomorrow morning. Thunderstorms likely tonight, otherwise cloudy skies expected. Lows dip down to about 67. Southerly winds 8 to 15 miles per hour. Cloudy skies expected again tomorrow. Slight chance for storms. Highs around 79. From the Weatherology Weather Center, I'm meteorologist Jennifer Wojcicki for 106 Kicks. Right now, 79.
2: A severe thunderstorm warning has been issued for a portion of the 106 Kicks listing area.
3: We are currently tracking two severe thunderstorm warnings that are in effect in our listening area here. Our first one is a severe thunderstorm warning that is in effect until 9 p.m. tonight for southwestern Madison, northwestern Platte, southeastern Antelope, and Boone counties. For this one, at 8:45, severe thunderstorms are located along a line extending from 5 miles northeast of Newman Grove to 4 miles southwest of Lindsay to 3 miles west of Belgrade, moving southeast at 45 miles an hour. With this storm, expect 60 mile an hour wind gusts and expect damage to roof, siding, and trees. And this is expected to impact the St. Edward location. Now, for your protection, move to interior room on the lowest floor of a sturdy building. Torrential rainfall is occurring with these storms, and it may lead to flash flooding. So please do not drive your vehicle through flooded roadways. Again, this is a severe thunderstorm warning that remains in effect until 9 o'clock, so about 5 more minutes here to see what they're going to do with it. For southwestern Madison, northwestern Platte, southeastern Antelope, and Boone counties. We have a second severe thunderstorm warning in effect for Madison County, western Cumming County, southwestern Wayne County, northern Colfax County, northeastern Platte County, southeastern Pierce County, and Stanton County. This one going on until about 9:30 tonight. At 8:42, severe thunderstorms located along a line extending from 3 miles west of Hoskins to 8 miles south of Norfolk to 4 miles southwest of Madison to 4 miles northeast of Lindsay, moving southeast at 40 miles an hour. Now, with this storm, you can expect 60 mile an hour wind gusts and expect damage to roofs, siding, and trees. This is expected to be in the Stanton, Humphrey, and Creston area right about now, and here in about 4 minutes, it's expected to be in the Lee and Pilger areas. This is also expected to impact the Clarkson, Wisner, and Howells area, and people attending the Stanton County Fair should be seeking safe shelter immediately. That means moving to an interior room on the lowest floor of a sturdy building, and remember, those torrential rainfalls are occurring with these storms. So please do not drive your vehicle through flooded roadways. Again, this is a severe thunderstorm warning that is in effect for Madison County, western Cumming County, southwestern Wayne County, northern Colfax County, northeastern Platte County, southeastern Pierce County, and Stanton County. Again, going on till about 9:30 tonight. Taking a look at the radar here and see if we can get a nice update on what's going on here. It looks like we have a big, long piece of red that's going on. It just passed Pierce, but it curves around towards Norfolk, Madison, down to Albion, and it stretches all the way down past Grand Island, stuff like that. So we'll be sure to keep you up to date. 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
1: A severe thunderstorm warning has been issued for a portion of the 106 Kicks listing area.
2: We are now just tracking one severe thunderstorm warning that is in effect right now. The one for portions of Antelope, Madison, and Platte has been allowed to expire, but we just have the one going on until 9:30. This one is for southeastern Madison, western Cumming, southwestern Wayne, northern Colfax, northeastern Platte, and Stanton counties. At 9 o'clock, severe thunderstorms locate along the line extending from 6 miles east of Hoskins to near Stanton to 6 miles northeast of Creston to near Humphrey, moving southeast at 40 miles an hour. With this storm, expect 60 mile an hour wind gusts and expect damaged roofs, siding, and trees. This is expected to impact Stanton, Lee, Hilgert, Creston, Clarkson, Wisner, and Howells. And people at the Stanton County Fair should be seeking shelter immediately. That means moving to an interior room on the lowest floor of a sturdy building. And remember, torrential rainfall is expected with these storms, and it may lead to flash flooding. So please do not drive your vehicle through flooded roadways. Again, this is a severe thunderstorm warning that is in effect until 9:30 tonight for southeastern Madison, western Cumming, southwestern Wayne, northern Colfax, northeastern Platte, and Stanton counties. We'll be sure to keep you up to date. 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
6: 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It's Elena, and we have got Brantley Gilbert hosting with me this week.
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0: A severe thunderstorm warning has been issued for a portion of the 106 Kix listing area.
3: We are currently tracking one severe thunderstorm warning that is in effect until 9:30 tonight for southeastern Madison, western Cumming, southwestern Wayne, northern Colfax, northeastern Platte, and Stanton counties. At 9 o'clock tonight, severe thunderstorms located along the line extending from 6 miles east of Hoskins to near Stanton to 6 miles northeast of Creston to near Humphrey, moving southeast at 40 miles an hour. With these storms, expect 60-mile-an-hour wind gusts and expect damage to roofs, siding, and trees. Locations impact include Stanton, Lee, Pilger, Creston, Clarkson, Wisner, and Howells. And remember that people attending the Stanton County Fair should be seeking safe shelter immediately. That means moving to an interior room on the lowest floor of a sturdy building. Remember, torrential rainfall is going to occur with these storms, and it may lead to flash flooding. And do not drive your vehicle through flooded roadways. Again, this is a severe thunderstorm warning that is in effect until 9:30 tonight for southeastern Madison, western Cumming County, southwestern Wayne, northern Colfax, northeastern Platte, and Stanton counties. Taking a look at our radar here just to see what has been updated on that. It looks like this red that we've been following is just curving down and around. It's right over top of Stanton right now, right over top of Madison. And us here in Norfolk, we're starting to see the tail end of this red wave, if you will. So we'll be sure to keep you up to date. 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

0: It's Backstage Country. I'm Elena. We got Brantley Gilbert hanging out all week long, and it's a good week to be Brantley because you just released the new album, Sins of the Father, on Friday. First of all, congratulations, because what a huge feat. I mean, 15 songs, and I remember hearing a few of these for the first time in February, and that feels like a lifetime for me, so I can only imagine what it feels like for you. How are you feeling now that it's out?
1: Days have crawled. If it weren't for having kids, it probably would have been like watching paint dry. But yeah, it's been a long time coming. The freaking album release. We've done some cool album releases. We've never done anything like that.
0: Yeah, tell me about it.
1: That was a full-blown circus. We teamed up with Nitro Circus. First Form came in as a huge freaking sponsor. My buddy Andy Frizzella started that couple years ago. It's a juggernaut now, and he's somebody that I care a lot about. He's actually a friend, but he's also somebody that I resonate with. And, you know, him jumping on board and kind of allowing us to take a budget and do crazy things with it.
0: We love a budget. That's a big budget.
1: We wanted to do it for free.
0: Yeah.
1: You know, we wanted to be a come one, come all, bring your kids. So, like, we teamed up with Nitro Circus, and they literally launched motorcycles over the stage while we were playing with fire and the whole nuts. It was the show itself. Was utter chaos and insanity.
0: Yeah.
1: Like, that meant nothing. Nobody's doing that. Uh-huh. So that was a new look. And, you know, everything around it was cool. You know, we had a car show. It was some of the coolest cars you ever saw. Like, I brought my dually up with, you know, I got a black Polaris Ranger. We've been working with Polaris for years, and they've been really cool with us. So I trailered it up, and we've been doing some stuff for Cooper Webb, and you know, he's a Yamaha guy, so... They hooked me up with a dirt bike that's probably going to kill me at some point. We trailered it up. And, you know, just everybody brought rides of every shape and color and size and type. And just saw some of the coolest cars and trucks you've ever seen.
0: Yeah.
1: That was super cool. And then for the kids, we had a petting zoo and bouncy houses, man. So it was like, it was a full-on circus.
0: But that's truly like the, you know, completion of Brantley Gilbert. You got the family, you got the crazy, you got the good old boys, you got everything going. So it was the perfect celebration.
1: Exactly. It was my personality and my life all encapsulated into an experience.
2: 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More just ahead with Brantley Gilbert.
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16: A severe thunderstorm watch continues until 1 a.m. tomorrow morning. Overcast skies tonight with storms likely. Lows around 67, southwest winds 8 to 15 miles per hour. Cloudy tomorrow, slight chance for storms, 79. From the Weatherology Weather Center, powered by weatherology.com, I'm meteorologist Jennifer Wojcicki for 106 Kicks. Right now, 69.
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2: A severe thunderstorm warning has been issued for a portion of the 106 Kicks listing area.
17: We are currently tracking two severe thunderstorm warnings going on right now. Our new one is a severe thunderstorm warning that is in effect for southwestern Burt County, as well as southern Cumming County, Colfax County, Dodge County, and southeastern Stanton County. This is going on until about 10:15 tonight. At 9:22, severe thunderstorms are located along the line extending from 4 miles west of Beamer to 7 miles north of Dodge to 5 miles southeast of Howells to 8 miles south of Lee, moving east at 40 miles an hour. With these storms, expect 60-mile-an-hour wind gusts and penny-sized hail. Expect damage to roofs, siding, and trees. This is expected to be around the West Point, Beamer, Dodge, and Snyder areas here in about 5 minutes. This is also expected to impact Scribner, North Bend, Ewling, Oakland, and Hooper. Again, for your protection, move to an interior room on the lowest floor of a sturdy building. A torrential rainfall is occurring with these storms and may lead to flash flooding, so please do not drive your vehicle through flooded roadways. Again, this is a severe thunderstorm warning that is in effect for southwestern Burt County, southern Cumming County, Colfax County, Dodge County, and southeastern Stanton County, going on till about 10:15 tonight. We also have a severe thunderstorm warning that is in effect until 9:30, so about 4 more minutes here to see what they're doing with this one for southeastern Madison, western Cumming, southwestern Wayne, northern Colfax, and northeastern Platte and Stanton counties. With this one, expect 60-mile-an-hour wind gusts, expect damage to roofs, siding, and trees. And for your protection, move to the lowest floor of a sturdy building, and torrential rainfall is occurring with the storm, so please do not drive through flooded roadways. This is expected to impact Stanton, Lee, Pilger, Creston, Clarkson, Wisner, and Howells. Gonna go ahead and take a look at our radar here, see if anything new to bring you as far as the radar is concerned. It looks like this little shade of red that we're following here that's curving down is now just starting to cross Wayne here, but that's not giving us any warnings in that area. But the as far as the warning areas are concerned, it does look like Stanton, you are getting close to the back end of this red streak here. Also Madison as well. It looks like it's just about ready to cross over to Columbus here. Schuyler, you got a little bit of ways yet, but it is coming nonetheless. We'll be sure to keep you up to date. 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

0: Hey, y'all, it's Brantley Gilbert. Stick around because we're going to share some new music. You're going to love it. The Backstage Breakout single is coming your way in just a few on Backstage Country.
1: A severe thunderstorm warning has been issued for a portion of the 106 Kix listing area.
2: We are currently tracking one severe thunderstorm warning that is in effect for our listening area at the moment. The one that had Madison County included has been allowed to expire here at 9:30. So the one that we are following is for

Southwestern, Burt County, Southern Cumming County, Colfax County, Dodge County, and Southeastern Stanton County. This is going on until about 10:15 tonight. At 9:22, severe thunderstorms are located along a line extending from 4 miles west of Beamer to 7 miles north of Dodge to 5 miles southwest of Howells to 8 miles south of Lee, moving east at 40 miles an hour. With this storm, expect 60-mile-an-hour wind gusts and penny-sized hail, and expect damage to roofs, siding, and trees. Now, severe thunderstorms will be near, or should be, at the West Point, Beamer, Dodge, and Snyder areas right about now, and other locations of the path of this storm include Scribner, North Bend, Ewling, Oakland, and Hooper. Now, for your protection, move to an interior room on the lowest floor of a building. The torrential rainfall is occurring with these storms and may lead to flash flooding. So please do not drive your vehicle through the flooded roadways. Again, this is a severe thunderstorm warning that is in effect for southwestern Burt County, southern Cumming County, Colfax County, Dodge County, and southeastern Stanton County, going on until about 10:15 tonight. Taking a look at our radar here to see if we can get any more updates for you here. Give a nice refresh just to see if there's an update here. And yes, it does look like Stanton, you're on the edge, the very edge of the orange of this storms that we are following here, as well as Madison as well. Taking a look, if we can zoom in here, it looks like West Point, it's almost to you. And we'll be sure to keep you up to date. 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
1: A severe thunderstorm warning has been issued for a portion of the 106 Kicks listing area.
2: We are currently tracking one severe thunderstorm warning that is in effect until 10:15 tonight for southwestern Burt, southern Cumming, Colfax, Dodge, and southeastern Stanton counties. At 9:41, severe thunderstorms are located along the line extending from near West Point to 4 miles northeast of Snyder to 8 miles north of North Bend to 5 miles northeast of Schuyler, moving east at 40 miles an hour. With this storm, expect 60-mile-an-hour wind gusts. And expect damage to roofs, siding, and trees. Locations impacted include Scribner, Oakland, North Bend, Ewling, and Hooper. For your protection, move to interior room on the lowest floor of a sturdy building. Torrential rainfall is occurring with these storms that may lead to flash flooding, so please do not drive your vehicle through flooded roadways. Again, this is a severe thunderstorm warning that remains in effect until 10:15 tonight for southwestern Burt, southern Cumming, Colfax, Dodge, and southeastern Stanton counties. Taking a look at our radar here just to see if we can give you a little idea of what the picture is we're looking at here. Yes, West Point is right on the edge of this red portion of the storms that we are following right now. And it looks like it does kind of make a curve coming up from Wayne all the way down to West Point. It's curving down that way. Now, Wayne isn't in this severe thunderstorm warning, but just to give you an idea of what we're looking at here. Now, Skyler, you are on the edge of the bottom portions of these storms that we are watching as well, so we'll be sure to keep you up to date. These updates being brought to you by Courtesy Ford and Jay's Collision Center.

0: It's Backstage Country. We got Brantley Gilbert here this week hosting. I'm Elena, and I'm so glad you're here, Brantley, because the album Sins of the Father just came out on Friday, so it's all exciting right now, and everybody's really just starting to get to know it and live with it. But this title track, Sins of the Father, and it's really beautiful to hear you say that you think of this song kind of like as a prayer, as your prayer. So when you did write it and completed it, like, what were your feelings coming out of there? Did it feel like really therapeutic?
1: Oh, my God. Well, this was one of those that was straight heart to paper, right?
0: Yeah.
1: It's like, it's not just a prayer period, it's a prayer from a heart.
0: Mm-hmm.
1: And you're about to find out when they hit the ground, man. There's something on this earth that matters more than you. You know, we're all, I feel like, kind of born a little selfish.
0: Mm-hmm.
1: You know, and when they come along, it's like, man, this legit means more than I ever did. You know what I mean? And the decisions you make carry so much more weight because you know there's little footsteps behind you walking where you walk, you know, and it's coming out of that song before I saw any clarification was still in a place of confusion, and it was just a desperate prayer, like, man, please don't let the crap I did in my past, don't make my kids suffer as a result of it, please. But, you know, it's one of those prayers where it's like, I'll never do anything bad again.
0: Yeah.
1: You know what I mean? Which we've all said that prayer like 20 times.
0: Oh, yeah. Usually it's for much more sinister stuff, right? This is a beautiful prayer that you have created here.
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16: A severe thunderstorm watch continues until 1 a.m. tomorrow morning. Overcast skies tonight with storms likely. Lows around 67, southwest winds 8 to 15 miles per hour. Cloudy tomorrow, slight chance for storms 79. From the Weatherology Weather Center, powered by weatherology.com, I'm meteorologist Jennifer Wojcicki for 106 Kicks. Right now, 69.
17: A severe thunderstorm warning has been issued for a portion of the 106 Kicks listing area.
18: We are currently tracking a severe thunderstorm warning that is in effect until 10:15 tonight for southwestern Burt, southern Cumming, Colfax, Dodge, and southeastern Stanton counties. At 9:41, severe thunderstorms located along a line extending from near West Point to 4 miles northeast of Snyder to 8 miles north of North Bend to 5 miles northeast of Schuyler, moving east at 40 miles an hour. With the storm, expect 60-mile-an-hour wind gusts and expect damage to roofs, siding, and trees. Locations impacted include Scribner, Oakland, North Bend, Ewling, and Hooper. Now, for your protection, move to interior room on the lowest floor of a building. Torrential rainfall is occurring with these storms and may lead to flash flooding, so please do not drive your vehicle through flooded roadways. Again, this is a severe thunderstorm warning that is in effect until 10:15 tonight for southwestern Burt, southern Cumming, Colfax, Dodge, and southeastern Stanton counties. We'll be sure to keep you updated. 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
1: Jake's Country Weather. A severe thunderstorm watch continues until 1 a.m. tomorrow morning. Overcast skies tonight with storms likely. Lows around 67, southwest winds 8 to 15 miles per hour. Cloudy tomorrow, slight chance for storms, 79. From the Weatherology Weather Center, powered by weatherology.com, I'm meteorologist Jennifer Wojcicki for 106 KIX. Currently 66.
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15: Chance for storms tonight. Otherwise, cloudy skies expected. Lows dip down to about 67. Southwesterly winds 8 to 15 miles per hour. Cloudy skies expected again tomorrow. Slight chance of thunderstorms. High temperatures reach up to 79. From the Weatherology Weather Center, powered by weatherology.com, I'm meteorologist Jennifer Wojcicki for 106 KIX. Right now, 68.

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16: Chance for storms tonight. Otherwise, cloudy skies expected. Lows dip down to about 67. Southwesterly winds 8 to 15 miles per hour. Cloudy skies expected again tomorrow. Slight chance of thunderstorms. High temperatures reach up to 79. From the Weatherology Weather Center, powered by weatherology.com, I'm meteorologist Jennifer Wojcicki for 106 Kicks. 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
11: Chance for storms tonight. Otherwise, cloudy skies expected. Lows dip down to about 67. Southwesterly winds 8 to 15 miles per hour. Cloudy skies expected again tomorrow. Slight chance of thunderstorms. High temperatures reach up to 79. From the Weatherology Weather Center, powered by Weatherology.com, I'm meteorologist Jennifer Wojcicki for 106 Kicks. Right now, 68.

Illinois. We was falling fast, we was jumping in. 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
1: Coming up, the city of Norfolk's outdoor warning siren system is undergoing routine testing on the first and third Tuesday, going through September at 9 a.m. Weather permitting, the tests will go all the way through September 15th. The outdoor warning sirens are the purpose of outdoor warning only. The network of outdoor warning sirens are intended for people who are outside and may not have access to other means of severe weather warning notifications. There are three criteria for activation of the sirens. They will be activated in Norfolk and or Madison County. If a tornado warning is issued for Madison County and or the sighting of a rotating funnel, cloud, or tornado, straight line winds in excess of 70 miles an hour, and hail 2-inch in diameter or larger. Each of these severe weather conditions could potentially lead to life safety issues. 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
1: Chance of thunderstorms overnight. Otherwise, cloudy skies expected. Lows dip down to about 67. Winds out of the west, 8 to 15 miles per hour. Cloudy skies expected again Friday. Slight chance of thunderstorms. Highs level off around 79. 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Currently 68.

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8: Storms overnight, otherwise cloudy skies expected. Lows dip down to about 67, winds out of the west 8 to 15 miles per hour. Cloudy skies expected again Friday. Slight chance of thunderstorms. Highs level off around 79. 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Currently 68.

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11: Chance of thunderstorms overnight, otherwise overcast skies. Lows dip down to about 66. Winds out of the west, 8 to 15 miles per hour. Cloudy skies expected Friday. Slight chance for showers. Daytime highs approaching 79. From the Weatherology Weather Center, powered by weatherology.com, I'm meteorologist Jennifer Wojcicki for 106 Kicks. Right now, 68.

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Another young man takes his place. Average Joe, average pace.

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11: Chance of thunderstorms overnight, otherwise overcast skies. Lows dip down to about 66. Winds out of the west, 8 to 15 miles per hour. Cloudy skies expected Friday. Slight chance for showers. Daytime highs approaching 79. From the Weatherology Weather Center, powered by weatherology.com, I'm meteorologist Jennifer Wojcicki for 106 Kicks. Currently, it's 66 degrees.

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1: Coming up, the city of Norfolk's outdoor warning siren system is undergoing routine testing on the first and third Tuesday, going through September at 9 a.m. Weather permitting, the tests will go all the way through September 15th. The outdoor warning sirens are the purpose of outdoor warning only. The network of outdoor warning sirens are intended for people who are outside and may not have access to other means of severe weather warning notifications. There are three criteria for activation of the sirens. They will be activated in Norfolk and or Madison County if a tornado warning is issued for Madison County and or the sighting of a rotating funnel, cloud, or tornado. Straight line winds in excess of 70 miles an hour and hail 2-inch in diameter or larger. Each of these severe weather conditions could potentially lead to life safety issues. 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
9: Country weather.
10: Overcast overnight with lows around 66. Westerly winds 8 to 15 miles per hour. Cloudy skies expected Friday. Daytime highs approaching 79. Mainly clear Friday night, lows around 61. 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Right now, it's 66 degrees.

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2: I'm Nicole Haslip with Ag Headline News. I'm Brian Field. Sugar producers are renewing calls for changes to federal trade policy as they continue to face tremendous financial pressures.
3: I've worked in sugar professionally for 47 years. And when you look across the scale of all the various commodities, including sugar, these are some of the most difficult times I think that they've seen.
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4: Sometimes, after service, it feels like every step we take sets us back.
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2: A Canadian ag trade leader says it's unclear if U.S. negotiators have any decision-making power as talks continue between the two countries.
7: It's a lot more difficult to make investment decisions when you've got so much uncertainty. But on the Canadian side, it makes it uncertain just how good an access a specific company will have to the United States over time.
2: Corteva Agriscience is introducing a new herbicide available to soybean growers next year.
8: If giant ragweed is a problem, if burr cucumber is a problem, if you've been using post-emerge residuals, or if those weeds are problems, you're going to want to step up to the Enclosa because it's going to give you more for just a little bit of a price premium.
2: An agronomist says crop conditions have been a mixed bag across the Midwest.
9: We're going to have to wait until those truth tellers run through the field and tell us what that actual end yield is, but I see it being a very varied year this year, depending on what region you've been in.
2: Find these stories and more at brownfieldagnews.com. I'm Nicole.
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13: Kids Country Weather.
14: Cloudy skies expected today. Daytime highs approaching 79. Northwesterly winds 15 to 20 miles per hour. Lows level off around 61. Tonight, mainly clear skies. Sunshine mixed with clouds at times tomorrow. Highs level off around 83.
0: 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This is meteorologist Paul Frombly for 106 Kicks. Right now, it's 66 degrees.
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2: there were some meetings about spurring economic development growth. 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
6: Here are your afternoon cash grain bids from area elevators at mid-afternoon Thursday. Corn was trending lower by 3 cents. Beans were trending lower by 4 cents. ADM Columbus cash corn 433, new crop 454. Bloomin' Egg Bloomfield cash corn 409. Husker Ag Plainview cash corn 409, new crop 429. CIE Norfolk cash corn 411, new crop 429. Wabams Wakefield cash corn 404. Wisner Farmers Elevator cash corn 405, new crop 423. CBA 8120 Randolph cash corn 403, new crop 424. Cash beans 1149, new crop 1129. ADM Enola cash corn 411, new crop 429. Cash beans 1151, new crop 1129. Cargill Albion cash corn 415, new crop 438, cash beans 1117, new crop 1143. Central Valley Ag Humphrey cash corn 409, new crop 424, cash beans 1149, new crop 1129. 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
7: Kids Country Weather.
8: Cloudy skies expected today. Daytime highs approaching 79. Northwesterly winds 15 to 20 miles per hour. Lows level off around 61 tonight, mainly clear skies. Sunshine mixed with clouds at times tomorrow. Highs level off around 83. From the Weatherology Weather Center, powered by weatherology.com. This is meteorologist Paul Frombly for 106 Kicks. Right now, it's 66 degrees.

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5: 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Hope it's going good for you. And if you didn't know, it's Harry Potter's birthday today. He was born July 31st, 1980. You know, the one from Harry Potter and the Sorcerer's Stone, which, to make us all feel old, was released in the United States in 1998. That makes you feel good, doesn't it? Anyway, coming up this hour, we have music from George Strait, also some Brothers Osborne, and some Low Cash on the way. Plus, we have your questionable choice of the day, and we'll ask, how much time does a parent lose driving their kids around? That's on the way this hour on My Country 106 Kicks.

0: My Country 106 kicks. Well, it's now time for your questionable choice of the day. And we're asking the question, have you ever wondered why police even bother to ask people if they committed a crime? They've heard every denial and excuse in the book, but every now and again, there's someone like this. Police in Florida arrested a 35-year-old man named Christopher Chiafalo on Tuesday and showed him a video of a burglary at a Cuban restaurant. Christopher looked at it, thought for a second, and said, "Oh yeah, I broke into that business a while back." He thought it looked familiar, and yeah, it was him. "You got me." Now, it probably helped that Christopher was fairly close relationship with the authorities. He's been arrested nearly 20 times in Miami-Dade County, mostly between the years of 2011 and 2013 and 2015 to 2021. And about half those were alleged burglaries and robberies. He's now facing charges of armed burglary, grand theft, and criminal mischief. You know, I guess sometimes honesty is the best policy, right? But even then, you don't always expect it to work, right? Did you do this? Most of the time, people say no. Your weather's up next on My Country 106 Gigs.
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4: Jake's Country Weather.
5: 79 today under cloudy skies. Winds out of the northwest, 15 to 20 miles per hour. Mainly clear tonight, lows around 61. High temperatures reach up to 83 tomorrow, mainly sunny. Dry Sunday and Monday under sunny skies with highs in the upper 80s. 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Currently, it's 68 degrees.
0: 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Weather My Country, brought to you by Mitchell Equipment. Well, coming up here in just a little bit, we're talking about how much time a parent loses just driving their kids around. That's on the way on My Country, 106 Kicks.

0: My Country 106 Kicks. Well, tomorrow is the first day of August, meaning school season is just around the corner, although it's already starting for some kids in various sports and activities. And a new survey of millennial parents found that just driving their kids to and from school activities takes up, on average, 38 minutes a day. I think you have to find better routes, right? Over a full school year, that adds up to 6,858 minutes, which is nearly 15 8-hour work days, all spent behind the wheel worrying that you left something at home. And 77% of parents say the back-to-school season makes them feel more hectic. That makes sense, right? So kids, if you're listening to this, don't take it for granted that your parents make themselves available to drive you everywhere. And keep in mind, tomorrow is Respect for Parents Day, which is majority of days, right? I don't know, 38 minutes a day. I think my routes, or at least my parents' routes, would not take 38 minutes. You know, I don't know. Maybe you just need to figure out a new way to get there. That might lessen the time a little bit, you know? Anyway, more music on the way next in My Country 106 Kicks.
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0: Festival is back Thursday, Friday, and Saturday starting at 5. Thursday the 6th, it's Ranch Rodeo. 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
6: And it's all going down tonight.
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9: Kids Country Weather.
10: 79 today under cloudy skies. Winds out of the northwest, 15 to 20 miles per hour. Mainly clear tonight, lows around 61. High temperatures reach up to 83 tomorrow, mainly sunny. Dry Sunday and Monday under sunny skies with highs in the upper 80s. From the Weatherology Weather Center, powered by weatherology.com, I'm meteorologist Paul Trombley for 106 Kicks. Currently, it's 68 degrees.

My Country 106 Kicks, your hand with Henry inside the Heritage Homes in Norfolk studio and on the Norfolk NE radio app. And coming up this hour, we have music from Tracy Lawrence, also some Jackson Dean on the way. Plus, we're going to make ourselves just a little bit smarter and get caught up in the country. Also, we need to figure out if we can get somebody qualified for the Hot Tub of Prizes giveaway. It's coming up this hour, My Country 106 Kicks.

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0: My Country 106 Kicks. Well, it's now time to make ourselves just a little bit smarter. And we start by talking about Taco Bell. Because back in 1994, they released an album. It was a compilation of alternative music called Do Something. It featured artists like the Spin Doctors, Cracker, General Public, Sarah McLachlan, Living Color, and the Smithereens. You could even buy it at Taco Bell for $4.99 on CD and $3.99 on cassette. A portion of the proceeds went to helping young people. Moving on, talking about an octopus, every arm on an octopus has its own brain. Our next one, people have only been using the word wasted to describe someone who's drunk since the late 1960s. Meanwhile, the term high has been used since 1627. Our next one, people born in the years 1957, 1968, 1979, 1989, 2000, and 2013 will live an average of 5.2 years less than other people. Now, this is thanks to peaks in solar activity in those years. Apparently, the UV radiation from the solar rays affects growth during pregnancy. And people born in 1954, 1964, 1976, 1986, 1996, and 2008 should live the longest, thanks to being born during periods of lower solar activity. And lastly, it is possible that Beethoven had an irregular heartbeat, which influenced the innovative and unique rhythms in his compositions. We're now just a little bit smarter on My Country 106 Kicks.
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8: 79 today under cloudy skies. Winds out of the northwest, 15 to 20 miles per hour. Mainly clear tonight, lows around 61. High temperatures reach up to 83 tomorrow, mainly sunny. Dry Sunday and Monday under sunny skies with highs in the upper 80s. From the Weatherology Weather Center, powered by weatherology.com, I'm meteorologist Paul Trombley for 106 Kicks. Right now, 68.
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0: 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I'm looking for caller number 15. Again, caller number 15. 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

0: My Country 106 Kicks. Well, congratulations to Lisa of Wakefield for getting qualified for the Hot Tub of Prizes giveaway. Just remember, you have until August 7th to get to those sponsor locations, those being in Clearwater, Elgin, Humphrey, Neely, Norfolk, O'Neill, Verdigris, and everywhere in between. You have until the 7th to get the QR code scanned for a chance to be qualified, because that grand prize drawing is on August 15th here at Tropical Waters here in Norfolk. 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Now it's time to get caught up in the country. And for today, we're talking about Lee Bryce, who seems wistful and heartbroken in the latest preview of his new record. Me and her were uphill till we went down one, so I found some Jack, he sings in a new clip on X, saying he can't wait to share this one with us. On August 7th, he writes, along with the footage of a music video that shows him in a dive bar drinking and playing pool and darts. At the same time, he probably looks as sad as you have ever seen. One of the things that he loves most about country music is that it's never been afraid to tell the messy parts of life too. Me and Whiskey is one of those stories he posts on Instagram, along with even more extensive clip of him in the studio. The track appears on Lee's Sunriser album, which drops on October 2nd. You're now caught up in the country on My Country 106 Kicks.
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6: With a look at sports, I'm Pat Bay. The Legion baseball season is starting to wind down, and five Northeast Nebraska teams will hit the field tomorrow for the start of senior state tournaments for classes B and C. Starting with Class C out in Pender, Creighton Bloomfield Wausau faces off with Centura at 1, followed by the Hardington Security Bank Buzzards battle with Ord at 4, and Equity Bank Post 55 will end day one of competition against Chick-fil-A Post 500 of Lincoln Lutheran at 7. Moving over to Class B, Wayne Rolling Hills Supply will open play in the American Division bracket in Springfield against Nemaha Sports Construction of Lincoln Christian at 6. Over in the National Division, the West Point Senior Bombers, who qualified due to Central City not only winning the Area 5 District, but also hosting the National Division, will take on York Cornerstone Kings at 4. While area teams prepare for state, Nebraska baseball added another arm for the 2027 recruiting class in left-hander Hudson Hardesty. Hardesty, who committed to Nebraska after starring in the High School Baseball National Championship Series in Omaha, becomes the seventh known commit for the 2027 class and second southpaw to join after Millard West Colton Williams did so a few weeks ago. Andy Jackson, Harper Murray, and Bergen Riley picked up another honor yesterday as they were all named to the preseason All-Big Ten volleyball team. The senior trio were three of the four players who received unanimous selections, with Penn State's Kennedy Martin being the fourth. Outside the players, Nebraska's also voted the favorite in the preseason poll as decided on by the coaches. Finally, former Nebraska running back Amon Green announced yesterday that he has been diagnosed with early onset Parkinson's disease. The 49-year-old, who was diagnosed in January of 2025, made the public announcement on the Go Long with Tyler Dunn podcast, but says he's not scared of what the future holds.
7: My clock is going to stop ticking when I want it to stop ticking. And I've always been like that. I'm going to be the way I ran the ball. Hey, you got to break both my legs to stop me running the ball. It's Bears game, too. Ain't nobody stopping me. I don't care if it's the 85 Bears on this defense right now. It's going to be a hard day for them because I'm not going to die easy.
6: During his time at Nebraska, Green rushed for 3,880 yards and 42 scores, helping the Huskers win two national titles before producing 12,038 total yards and 74 total touchdowns over a 12-year NFL career with Seattle, Green Bay, and Houston. That's a look at sports. I'm Pat Cavay.
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3: It's the 6th Annual Clearwater Rough Stock Challenge and final round of Nebraska's Roughest Rodeo Series. 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

0: My Country 106 Kicks. Well, it's now time for your Radio Rain Tower reports, being brought to you by Lower Elkhorn NRD. And we start in Beamer with 1.35 inches. Moving on to Cedar Rapids, 1.4. Concord, 1.01. Creighton, 2.5. Dodge, 2.43. Foster, 2.51 inches. Moving on down to Columbus, 1.20. Stanton, 2.44. Carroll, 2.45. Over in Neely, 2.15. In Pierce, 2.75. In Plainview, a listener reported 4 inches. In Platte Center, 1.15. And at the Norfolk Airport, 1.90. That's a lot of good rain totals from last night, right? Anyway, that's your Rain Tower Report. It's being brought to you by Lower Elkhorn NRD.
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9: Kicks Country Weather.
10: 79 today under cloudy skies. Winds out of the northwest, 15 to 20 miles per hour. Mainly clear tonight, lows around 61. High temperatures reach up to 83 tomorrow, mainly sunny. dry Sunday and Monday under sunny skies with highs in the upper 80s. 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Right now, 68.
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1: 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Plus, we'll tune into the world of Hollywood and talk about how everyone likes boxed water. But what about boxed ice? That's on the way. Plus, I have two tickets, the Clearwater 6 Annual Rough Stock Challenge, that will be given away sometime this hour. So be ready on My Country 106 Kicks.

0: My Country 106 Kicks. Well, it's now time to tune into the world of Hollywood and talk about what you might be watching this weekend, because there's a lot of shows coming out. Let's start with Hulu with Furious. It's a new series that follows an FBI agent who's hunting down a serial killer. Moving on over to Paramount Plus, Diara from Detroit Season 2 finds Diara looking for a hot girl summer while dealing with a new mystery. Over on FXX, Adults, a prequel episode of the ensemble comedy series, is set to drop a month before Season 2. And lastly, over in movie theaters, first one is Boyhood, the Oscar-winning film that took 12 years to make, returns to theaters to celebrate its 12th anniversary. And lastly, the one that I'm probably seeing this weekend, Spider-Man Brand New Day. Tom Holland and Zendaya are back in the latest film following Peter Parker, and I am super excited for it. I'm probably going to go see it this weekend. Hopefully, right? Hopefully we have time. Anyway, you've now tuned into the world of Hollywood on My Country 106 Kicks.
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8: Jets Country Weather.
9: 79 today under cloudy skies. Winds out of the northwest, 15 to 20 miles per hour. Mainly clear tonight, lows around 61. High temperatures reach up to 83 tomorrow, mainly sunny. Dry Sunday and Monday under sunny skies with highs in the upper 80s. From the Weatherology Weather Center, powered by weatherology.com, I'm meteorologist Paul Trombley for 106 Kicks. Right now, 68.
0: 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We'll come up here in just a little bit. We're talking about boxed ice and how it might not be a good idea. But before we do that, I have two tickets to Clearwater's 6th Annual Rough Stock Challenge going on Saturday, August 8th. I'm looking for caller number 10 to call our phones at 402-844-4091 right now. Again, caller number 10 to call our phones at 402-844-4091 to win two tickets to Clearwater's 6th Annual Rough Stock Challenge. Good luck.

0: My Country 106 Kicks. Well, congratulations to Casey for getting those two tickets to Clearwater 6th Annual Rough Stock Challenge going on Saturday, August 8th. We might be able to find some more tickets around, so be listening for cue to calls coming up later on throughout the rest of the week. Now it's time to talk about ice. You know, the frozen water. Because a few weeks ago, Aldi debuted a new product, ice, but not typical bags of ice that are usually up front for a few dollars. But in the freezer section, they had little boxes of ice. The label on it says crystal clear frozen ice cubes. Kind of redundant there, right? They are large cubes about 1.8 inches in width. You only get four for $4.99, so they're about $1.25 each. Which is strange for a cheaper store like Aldi. The box hypes them as ultra pure and slow melting. It also shows how big they are, but adds enlarged to show detail. So they're fancy ice cubes for fancy drinks, like cocktails, whiskeys, maybe some fruit juice, if you wanted to do it that way, right? They're not going to be used to fill up a cooler and take out on the lake or something. But there were a lot of jokes on social media about the ice, mostly because it seemed like a lot of locations had a ton in stock. And for the most part, they just sat there. Now this week, Aldi slashed the prices. Some locations dropped it from $4 to $3.50. But it sounds like a lot of places have them for $2.50 now, so half off, which I don't think is worth it, right? If I want cubes of ice, I'm just going to use the ice tray and put water in a freezer. You know, I don't know. This seems extremely extra to me. You know, the whole box isn't that big. I think I would much rather get an ice mold. That would probably be worth $5. An ice mold that held four cubes of ice. Probably do that better, right? It's ice. You don't need to get that fancy with it, do you? Maybe I'm missing something. Your sports is up next on My Country 106 Kicks.
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4: With a look at sports, I'm Pack Bay. The Legion baseball season is starting to wind down, and five Northeast Nebraska teams will hit the field tomorrow for the start of senior state tournaments for classes B and C. Starting with Class C out in Pender, Creighton Bloomfield Wausau faces off with Centura at 1, followed by the Hardington Security Bank Buzzards battle with Ord at 4, and Equity Bank Post 55 will end day one of competition against Chick-fil-A Post 500 of Lincoln Lutheran at 7. Moving over to Class B, Wayne Rolling Hill Supply will open play in the American Division bracket in Springfield against Nemaha Sports Construction of Lincoln Christian at 6. Over in the National Division, the West Point Senior Bombers, who qualified due to Central City not only winning the Area 5 District, but also hosting the National Division, will take on York Cornerstone Kings at 4. While area teams prepare for state, Nebraska baseball added another arm for the 2027 recruiting class in left-hander Hudson Hardesty. Hardesty, who committed to Nebraska after starring in the High School Baseball National Championship Series in Omaha, becomes the seventh known commit for the 2027 class and second Southpaw to join after Millard West Colton Williams did so a few weeks ago. Andy Jackson, Harper Murray, and Bergen Riley picked up another honor yesterday as they were all named to the preseason All-Big Ten volleyball team. The senior trio were three of the four players who received unanimous selections, with Penn State's Kennedy Martin being the fourth. Outside the players, Nebraska was also voted the favorite in the preseason poll as decided on by the coaches. Finally, former Nebraska running back Amon Green announced yesterday that he has been diagnosed with early onset Parkinson's disease. The 49-year-old, who was diagnosed in January of 2025, made the public announcement on the Go Long with Tyler Dunn podcast, but says he's not scared of what the future holds.
5: My clock is going to stop ticking when I want it to stop ticking. And I've always been like that. I'm going to be the way I ran the ball. Hey, you got to break both my legs to stop me running the ball. It's Bears game, too. There ain't nobody stopping me. I don't care if it's the 85 Bears on this defense right now. It's going to be a hard day for them because I'm not going to die easy.
4: During his time at Nebraska, Green rushed for 3,880 yards and 42 scores, helping the Huskers win two national titles before producing 12,038 total yards and 74 total touchdowns over a 12-year NFL career with Seattle, Green Bay, and Houston. That's a look at sports. I'm Pat Cavay.
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6: The 2026 Holt County Fair in Chambers, August 3rd through the 8th, is something to squeal about. Adding a greased pig...

0: It's now time for your Radio Rain Tower reports, being brought to you by Lower Elkhorn NRD. We start talking about Battle Creek. They had 1.72 inches of rain in Battle Creek. In Beamer, 1.35. Cedar Rapids, 1.4. Concord, 1.01. Creighton, 2.5. Dodge, 2.43. Foster, 2.51. Columbus, 1.20. In Stanton, 2.44. Carroll, 2.45. Neely, 2.15. And in Pierce, 2.75. In Plainview, we have reports of 4 inches of rain. And in Platte Center, we have 1.15. And here at the Norfolk Airport, we have 1.90. That's your Radio Rain Tower reports, being brought to you by Lower Elkhorn NRD.
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7: Jake's Country Weather.
8: 79 today under cloudy skies. Winds out of the northwest, 15 to 20 miles per hour. Mainly clear tonight, lows around 61. High temperatures reach up to 83 tomorrow, mainly sunny. Dry Sunday and Monday under sunny skies with highs in the upper 80s. From the Weatherology Weather Center, powered by weatherology.com, I'm meteorologist Paul Frobley for 106 KICS. Right now, 68.
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10: The 2026 Holt County Fair in Chambers is something to squeal about August 3rd through the 8th, adding a greased pig contest. 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

My Country 106 Kicks, your hand with Henry inside the Heritage Homes in Norfolk studio and on the Norfolk NE radio app. And coming up this hour, we have music from Morgan Evans, also some Trey Lewis and some Toby Keith on the way. Plus, we have your good news of the day. We'll talk about which ways to eat eggs are the healthiest, and I feel attacked off that one. And I have a family four-pack to Adventureland to give away, so be listening for your cue to call coming up sometime this hour on My Country 106 Kicks.

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0: My Country 106 Kicks. Well, it's now time for your good news of the day. We start talking about a postal worker named Mary Schwarz, who helped save an 8-month-old baby after she suddenly stopped breathing inside the post office in Arizona. Mary was a nurse for 13 years before joining the Postal Service, so she immediately began CPR after seeing the baby had no pulse. A nearby police officer then rushed the baby to a local clinic while Mary continued CPR during the drive. The baby eventually underwent surgery to repair a hole in her heart, but now she's recovering. Moving on, 11-year-old leukemia patient in Cincinnati's Children's Hospital is going viral because she hung a bunch of funny signs in her hospital window. They said, "I need pizza and donuts," and "Leukemia picked the wrong cowgirl." She even included her Venmo handle, too. Well, local business got word of the signs and hooked her up with a bunch of delicious food and treats. And lastly, a baby made history last year at the St. Louis Hospital for being the smallest baby ever delivered at 12.3 ounces. And after spending her entire first year in the hospital, she finally gets to go home. Her name is Aria Gillespie. She was born at just 22 weeks, and her last year has not been easy. Aria spent a full year in the NICU and had multiple surgeries and treatments, but now she's healthy enough to leave the hospital. That's your good news of the day on My Country 106 Kicks.
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8: Cloudy skies with a few peaks of sun today. Daytime highs approaching 79. Northerly winds 20 to 25 miles per hour. Lows around 61. Tonight, mainly clear skies. Tomorrow, high of 83. Sunny skies and dry Sunday and Monday with highs in the upper 80s. From the Weatherology Weather Center, powered by weatherology.com. I'm meteorologist Paul Frombly for 106 Kicks. Currently 72.
0: 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Well, coming up here in just a little bit, we're talking about the healthiest ways to eat eggs. That's on the way. But before we do that, I have a family four-pack to Adventureland that's good until September 7th. I'm looking for caller number 10 to call our phones at 402-844-4091 right now. Again, caller number 10 to call our phones at 402-844-4091 right now to win a family four-pack to Adventureland. Good luck.

0: 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Well, congratulations to Lee of Pilger for getting those tickets to Adventureland, a family four-pack. Hope you enjoy those. We might be able to find more. Carson might have those, so be listening to him for a chance to get more tickets. Now it's time to talk about eggs, because they're a great source of protein and a solid way to start your day, but not all egg preparations are created equal. The most popular cooking methods, we have them. They're ranked from healthiest to least healthy, and I feel attacked just a little bit, right, when it comes to calories. And number one, a poached egg. They contain 72 calories, 5 grams of fat, and 6.5 grams of protein. Moving on, we have a boiled egg. They are 77 calories, 5.3 grams of fat, and 6.3 grams of protein. Eggs fried in butter are 113 calories, 7.5 grams of fat, and 7.5 grams of protein. Eggs fried in olive oil or avocado oil, those are 118 calories, 9.9 grams of fat, and 7.5 grams of protein. And the least healthy method of all was scrambled eggs, which is my favorite, made with milk and butter. That is 128 calories, 13 grams of fat, and 5 grams of protein. This is making me hungry, right? I don't know. I've always liked scrambled eggs. You know, that's probably the child in me that wants scrambled eggs. You know, I'll have a fried egg now and again, but scrambled eggs are for me, especially on some toast. Make a sandwich out of it. Oh, man, making me hungry. Anyway, it's now time for your report from Brownfield on My Country 106 Kicks.
1: In the early going on Friday, soybeans are up, corn is down, cattle and hog futures are currently trading mixed. I'm John Perkins with a Brownfield market update. You're made for farming, and so is Stein. It's Stein Seed Company. They have decades of research dedicated to developing seed that allows you to farm the way you want to farm. Stein has yield. Soybeans, at least in the nearby, still are firm. Consolidating, though, overall at the end of the month, monitoring generally favorable development weather in most of the region. Unknown destinations did buy 252,000 tons of new crop U.S. soybeans ahead of the open. August is 1.25 higher at 11.78¾. September's up 1.25 at 11.73½. August bean meal's down $1.40 at 3.1270. August bean oil's 127 lower at 67.08. Corn's down. Large portions of the Midwest and Plains are expected to see at least some rainfall over the next few days. Overall demand for corn continues to be solid. That's limiting losses, especially vis-a-vis what's going on in wheat. September's down 3.5 at 442.5, and December's 3 lower at 465.5. Wheat is sharply lower, taking profits as the ongoing issues in the Black Sea region have not led to an improvement in export demand, at least not yet. September Chicago's down 24.5 at 639. At the end of the month, December cotton's up 45 at 81.13, and September rice is 9 higher at 13.85½. Live and feeder cattle have turned mostly higher, looking a little bit oversold still. October live's up 37 at 227.90. September feeders are $1.35 higher at 343.80. And hogs have turned mixed, mostly higher on spread adjustments, with August up 77 at 99.20. The October lean contract's $1.02 higher at 84.37. Crude oil's back above $85 a barrel. As for the Dow Jones Industrial Average, it's down about 30 points. John Perkins, Brownfield.
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0: My Country 106 Kicks. Well, that's going to do it for me in the studio for this morning and for this week, right? Anyway, don't forget, tune in with Carson this afternoon. He's going to have some Adventureland tickets. He's going to have tickets to the Rough Stock Challenge. There's a lot of tickets to be given away today. But hope you have a good rest of your Friday. Hope you have a good rest of your weekend. Don't forget, we're going to be at the Stanton County Fair tonight. We're going to have reports for that coming in this afternoon to talk about what's going on. We're going to be at the Antelope County Fair tomorrow. There's a lot of fairs going on, so be sure to go and check them all out. It's going to be a great time, and hope to see you there. And that's from all of us here at My Country 106 Kicks.
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9: Cloudy skies with a few peaks of sun today. Daytime highs approaching 79. Northerly winds 20 to 25 miles per hour. Lows around 61. Tonight, mainly clear skies. Tomorrow, high of 83. Sunny skies and dry Sunday and Monday with highs in the upper 80s. From the Weatherology Weather Center, powered by weatherology.com. I'm meteorologist Paul Frombly for 106 Kicks. Currently 72.

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12: Jake's Country Weather.
13: Cloudy skies with a few peaks of sun today. Daytime highs approaching 79. Northerly winds 20 to 25 miles per hour. Lows around 61. Tonight, mainly clear skies. Tomorrow, high of 83. Sunny skies and dry Sunday and Monday with highs in the upper 80s. 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I'm meteorologist Paul Frombly for 106 Kicks. Currently 70.
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5: 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August is three higher at 1180 and a quarter. September's up two at 1174 and a quarter. Corn's following wheat with September down 3.5 at 442 and a quarter and December three lower at 465 and a half. Live and feeder cattle are up, end of the month position squaring, at least partially. October live's 32 higher at 227.77, and September feeders are 87 higher at 343.32. And hogs are up, a little bit oversold after their recent decline. August is 75 higher at 99.17, and October leans up $1.32 at 84.67. John Perkins, Brownfield.
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9: Cloudy skies with a few peaks of sun today. Daytime highs approaching 79. Northerly winds 20 to 25 miles per hour. Lows around 61. Tonight, mainly clear skies. Tomorrow, high of 83. Sunny skies and dry Sunday and Monday with highs in the upper 80s. From the Weatherology Weather Center, powered by weatherology.com. I'm meteorologist Paul Frombly for 106 Kicks. Currently 70.

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8: More clouds than sun today, with daytime highs approaching 79. North winds 20 to 25 miles per hour. Tonight, lows dip down to about 61. Daytime highs approaching 84. Tomorrow, mainly clear skies. 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Right now, it's 72 degrees.
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9: More clouds than sun today, with daytime highs approaching 79. North winds 20 to 25 miles per hour. Tonight, lows dip down to about 61. Daytime highs approaching 84. Tomorrow, mainly clear skies. From the Weatherology Weather Center, powered by weatherology.com, I'm meteorologist Jennifer Wojcicki for 106 Kicks. Right now, it's 72 degrees.

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12: Clouds and sun this afternoon with daytime highs approaching 79. Winds out of the north, 20 to 25 miles per hour. Clear skies tonight, lows dip down to about 61. Mainly sunny tomorrow, high temperatures reach up to 84. 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Currently 70.

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10: Mix of clouds and sun this afternoon with daytime highs approaching 79. Winds out of the north, 20 to 25 miles per hour. Clear skies tonight, lows dip down to about 61. Mainly sunny tomorrow, high temperatures reach up to 84. From the Weatherology Weather Center, powered by weatherology.com, I'm meteorologist Jennifer Wojcicki for 106 Kicks. Currently 70.

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10: Kids Country Weather.
11: Sunshine mixed with clouds at times this afternoon, with daytime highs approaching 79. Northerly winds 20 to 25 miles per hour. Lows dip down to about 61. Tonight, mainly clear skies. Highs level off around 84. Tomorrow, mainly clear skies. From the Weatherology Weather Center, I'm meteorologist Jennifer Wojcicki for 106 KIX. Right now, 70.
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0: something to squeal about. August 3rd through the 8th, the free carnival is back. 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Thursday the 6th, it's Ranch Rodeo. 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Then the Rock'em Sock'em action of Demolition Derby at the grand finale Saturday at 6:30.
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0: It's something to squeal about. 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
11: Jake's Country Weather.
12: Sunshine mixed with clouds at times this afternoon, with daytime highs approaching 79. Northerly winds 20 to 25 miles per hour. Lows dip down to about 61. Tonight, mainly clear skies. Highs level off around 84. Tomorrow, mainly clear skies. From the Weatherology Weather Center, I'm meteorologist Jennifer Wojcicki for 106 KIX. Right now, 70.

0: Country 106 Kicks, you are chatting with Carson just past 2 o'clock on a Friday afternoon. And coming up this hour, we've got music from She Daisy, also Dylan Carmichael and Leanne Womack. Coming up in about 10 minutes here, we're going to give away 4 tickets to Adventureland before later talking about the reason behind Netflix being sued for over $100 million. We'll have it all for you this hour on My Country 106 Kicks.
1: 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Let's go.

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While you're calling in, here's She Daisy on My Country 106 Kicks.

My Country 106 Kicks. Well, congratulations to Ethan from Wisner. We were able to hook him up with 4 tickets to Adventureland. If you didn't get yourself in on this drawing, well, that's okay. You never know when we're going to have another opportunity to hook you up with tickets from My Country 106 Kicks. If the train hell.

0: My Country 106 Kicks, the Stanton County Fair going on this weekend. Later on tonight at 7 o'clock, it's the Demolition Derby, followed by live music in the Beer Garden with Dave Merkel at 9. Then tomorrow, events all day. It's Kids Day starting at noon. There's a kitty pedal pull at 1 o'clock. Then at 6, it's the Nebraska Bush Pullers Truck and Tractor Pull, followed by live music in the Beer Garden. And on Sunday, fair wraps up with the FFA Pancake Feed. 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Also, the NNPAI Tractor Pull, that's also scheduled for 1 p.m. on Sunday. So many things going on over in Stanton this week. 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
8: Sunshine mixed with clouds at times this afternoon, with daytime highs approaching 79. Northerly winds 20 to 25 miles per hour. Lows dip down to about 61. Tonight, mainly clear skies. Highs level off around 84. Tomorrow, mainly clear skies. From the Weatherology Weather Center, I'm meteorologist Jennifer Wojcicki for 106 Kicks. Right now, 73.
0: Warms back up a little bit this weekend, but should still be pretty nice for both the Stanton and Antelope County fairs going on right now. 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

Stephen Wilson Jr. here on My Country 106 Kicks. Don't forget, in just a couple minutes here, we've got a story about the reason behind Netflix being sued for over $100 million. We'll have that for you after Sam Hunt. It's Outskirts on My Country 106 Kicks.

0: My Country 106 Kicks Netflix is being sued for $105 million over the theft of a hard drive including an unreleased Nicolas Cage war movie. The streamer's Los Angeles office was the target of a theft involving a number of hard drives, one of which contained a copy of Second World War spy thriller Fortitude. The makers of the $45 million budgeted film are now suing Netflix over the loss. Netflix reportedly received the copy of the film in June after expressing interest in promotional materials at the end of last year. A digital copy was then sent so the film could be screened internally, with the film's producers instructing Netflix to delete the files afterwards. So there you go. Netflix being sued for $105 million over a stolen hard drive containing an unreleased movie. Check out the Antelope County Fair going on this weekend. Stop by later tonight for bull riding in the grandstand starting at 8 o'clock. Also, the carnival is going to be open starting at 6, and it goes through 11:30 p.m. tomorrow. Stop by all day long. Check out the FFA and 4-H exhibits. Also, the carnival opens at 1 p.m. and the demo derby in the grandstand at 8 o'clock. Going to be a fun time there. And on Sunday, a pancake feed starts the day at 7:30 a.m. before at 5 o'clock, it's the Outlaw Truck and Tractor Pull. So many things going on this week at the Antelope County Fair. You get a full schedule on their website, antelopecofair.com.
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0: 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Stop by later tonight for the fun services, including inflatables from 6 to 9 p.m. Demolition Derby. That goes on at 7. Before tomorrow, a full day of events. It's Kids Day starting at noon. That includes a kiddie pedal pull at 1 o'clock. Also, later on in the night, it's the Nebraska Bush Pullers truck and tractor pull at 6 p.m. for live music in the beer garden. Then on Sunday, car show at 9 a.m., team roping at 1. 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Also, if you keep listening, later on this afternoon, we're going to have live reports from the Stanton County Fair on My Country 106 Kicks.
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5: The auto body restoration class has been a staple of Northeast Community College for around two decades. 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A Dixon man is facing seven charges, three of them felonies, after an incident earlier this month in which shots were fired at a wall during an apparent domestic disturbance. Story delivered by staff reporter Austin Zavala. The Korean War Memorial is right where it belongs. In a rededication ceremony Saturday morning at Andrew Higgins National Memorial in Columbus, veterans of the Korean War were honored as their memorial found a permanent home. Story delivered by reporter Patrick Murphy.
6: Mixed with clouds at times this afternoon, with daytime highs approaching 79. Northerly winds 20 to 25 miles per hour. Lows dip down to about 61. Tonight, mainly clear skies. Highs level off around 84. Tomorrow, mainly clear skies. From the Weatherology Weather Center, I'm meteorologist Jennifer Wojcicki for 106 Kicks. Right now, 73.

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Country 106 Kicks, you are chatting with Carson Jaws past 3 o'clock on a Friday afternoon. And coming up this hour, we've got music from Taylor Swift, also Lainey Wilson and Billy Currington. Coming up in about 10 minutes here, we're going to give away 2 tickets to Clearwater's Rough Stock Challenge before later asking if it's safe to keep opened canned food in your fridge. We'll have it all for you this hour on My Country 106 Kicks.

My Country 106 Kicks, well, it's time to give away two tickets to Clearwater's Rough Stock Rodeo. The date for that, Saturday, August 8th, Calcutta at 7. The competition starts at 7:30, and to come away with two tickets, all you have to do is call our studio hotline, 402-844-4091. Caller number 7, going to come away with two tickets to Clearwater's Rough Stock Challenge. Again, studio hotline, 402-844-4091. Looking for caller number 7. While you're calling in, it's Taylor Swift on My Country 106.

0: Country 106 Kicks, the Antelope County Fair going on this weekend. Stop by later today for the carnival that starts at 6 o'clock before bull riding in the grandstand at 8. Then tomorrow, carnival opens at 1 o'clock. It's part of a full day of events. You can see the 4-H and FFA exhibits all throughout the day before the demo derby at 8 p.m. Then on Sunday, the fair wraps up with a pancake feed as well as the Outlaw Truck and Tractor Pull. That's scheduled for 5 o'clock in the afternoon on Sunday. So many things going on this week at the Antelope County Fair. You can get a full schedule of events on their website, antelopecofair.com.
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5: Jake's Country Weather.
6: Sunshine mixed with clouds at times this afternoon, with daytime highs approaching 79. Northerly winds 20 to 25 miles per hour. Lows dip down to about 61. Tonight, mainly clear skies. Highs level off around 84. Tomorrow, mainly clear skies. From the Weatherology Weather Center, I'm meteorologist Jennifer Wojcicki for 106 Kicks. Right now, 75.
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Kelsey Ballerini here on My Country 106 Kicks. Don't forget, in just a couple minutes, we're going to talk about if it is safe to keep opened canned food in your refrigerator. We'll have that for you after Megan Maroney on My Country 106 Kicks.

0: My Country 106 Kicks. Well, when you're cooking, there's nothing more annoying when the recipe calls for a tablespoon of tomato paste or a single chipotle pepper. And after you scoop out what you need, you're forced to decide what to do with the rest of the can. So now the question is, if you decide to put that open can back into the fridge with the lid or foil loose, is this a good idea? Well, according to scientists, food safety-wise, there's nothing wrong with storing leftover canned food in the fridge. The USDA advises that unused portions of canned food may be refrigerated in the can, but once a can is opened, exposure to oxygen can quickly begin to affect flavor and quality, especially in acidic foods like tomato paste and pickled products. Chefs, food scientists, and the USDA all agree that transferring leftovers into a different container is the better move. So there you go. Once a can of food is open, it is technically still safe to use, but it is recommended that to keep it fresh, you do move it to a different container. Hey, check out the Stanton County Fair going on this weekend. Stop by later tonight for the Demolition Derby at 7 p.m. Before tomorrow, it's Kids Day with a kiddie pedal pull. Before later in the day, it's the Nebraska Bush Pullers Truck and Tractor Pull and live music in the beer garden. Then on Sunday, fair wraps up with a mud volleyball tournament, a car show, and team roping. So many great things going on this weekend over at the Stanton County Fair. A full schedule is available on their website, stantoncofair.com. You can also check back here later on this afternoon as we broadcast live from the Stanton County Fair on My Country 106 Kicks.
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0: My 100 106 Kicks, the Antelope County Fair going on this week. Stop by later tonight as the carnival opens at 6 with bull riding starting at 8 o'clock in the grandstand. Then tomorrow, check out the 4-H and FFA exhibits all day long. Carnivals open at 1 and the demo derby at 8 o'clock. Then on Sunday, fair wraps up. 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So many things going on at the Antelope County Fair this week. 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
12: The auto body restoration class has been a staple of Northeast Community College for around two decades. However, its final class was last Saturday, leaving participants with half-finished projects without a place to work on them. Story delivered by staff reporter Avery Carl. A Dixon man is facing seven charges, three of them felonies, after an incident earlier this month in which shots were fired at a wall during an apparent domestic disturbance. Story delivered by staff reporter Austin Zavala. The Korean War Memorial is right where it belongs. In a rededication ceremony Saturday morning at Andrew Higgins National Memorial in Columbus, veterans of the Korean War were honored as their memorial found a permanent home. 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
14: Near clear skies tonight with lows around 61. Winds out of the north, 8 to 15 miles per hour. Mainly sunny skies again tomorrow. Daytime highs approaching 84. Mainly clear skies tomorrow night. Lows dip down to about 58. From the Weatherology Weather Center, powered by weatherology.com, I'm meteorologist Jennifer Wojcicki for 106 KIX. Right now, 79.

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Country 106 Kicks, you are chatting with Carson just past 4 o'clock on a Friday afternoon, and coming up this hour, we've got music from Lee Bryce, also Russell Dickerson and Brantley Gilbert. Later on, we'll head to New Jersey to find out the creative way that police are trying to catch distracted drivers. We'll have it all for you this hour on My Country 106 Kicks.

0: Country 106 Kicks, the Stanton County Fair going on this weekend. Stop over tonight for the Demolition Derby that starts at 7 o'clock before live music in the Beer Garden at 9. Then tomorrow it's Kids Day starting at noon with a kiddie pedal pull at 1, as well as the Nebraska Bush Pullers truck and tractor pull at 6 o'clock. Before the fair wraps up Sunday, there's an FFA pancake feed, a car show, and team roping. So many things going on over in Stanton this week. A full schedule is available on their website, stantoncofair.com. Now let's head out to the Stanton County Fair. Jeffrey's out there talking with some people. Let's see what's going on this evening, the Stanton County Fair.
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2: Hey group, Jeffrey Steffen. And today we're at the Stanton County Fair broadcasting live. And first of all, I want to say thank you to our sponsors, Farmers Union Co-op Supply of Stanton, Town and Country Technologies, and the Stanton Health Center. Getting ready for another demolition derby here at the Stanton County Fair, so come on over and join us. A beautiful day. We had some rain, probably about 2.5 inches over here. The grounds are going to be just perfect for demolition derby. I have Aspen Kelly with me. Aspen, how are you?
3: Good.
2: You're a member of what 4-H group?
3: Wranglers.
2: And daughter of?
3: Josie and Candace.
2: All right. Going to be a third grader, so I want to know about some of these projects you have going on over here in the exposition building. What do you got going on?
3: So I do lemon cookies, dirt cup cookies, and I do like an apron, a burnt hat, which so you have a stencil, then you have a hat burner and you burn it.
2: Ooh, that sounds cool. So do you have a design in mind when you burn the hat, or is it just however it comes out?
3: You have an idea.
2: Okay. What was your idea? What am I going to see when I go in there?
3: You're going to see stars and a black band around it.
2: Perfect. What do you like so much about 4-H?
3: That you get to show animals and you get ribbons.
2: Have you had some ribbons so far this year?
3: Yeah.
2: How many ribbons?
3: About 4 purples and 2 blues.
2: That a girl. She is an ace 4-H'er here, Aspen Kelly, over here at the Stanton County Fair. Why don't you come on over and join us tonight, gang? Demolition Derby starting tonight. And again, a big thank you to our sponsors, Farmers Union Co-op Supply of Stanton, Town and Country Technologies, and the Stanton Health Center.
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8: Clear skies tonight with lows around 61. Winds out of the north, 8 to 15 miles per hour. Mainly sunny skies again tomorrow. Daytime highs approaching 84. Mainly clear skies tomorrow night. Lows dip down to about 58. From the Weatherology Weather Center, powered by weatherology.com, I'm meteorologist Jennifer Wojcicki for 106 Kicks. Right now, 79.

Tucker Wetmore here on My Country 106 Kicks. Don't forget, in just a couple minutes here, we've got a story about the interesting way that police from New Jersey decided to stop distracted drivers. It's coming up after this one from Gabby Barrett. It's Glory Days on My Country 106 Kicks.

0: My Country 106 Kicks, our story this hour takes us to New Jersey, where the Dunellen Police Department dressed up as shrubs to catch distracted drivers in the act. Officers placed themselves on North Washington Avenue, a highly trafficked, pedestrian-heavy downtown area. At the location, officers issued 74 citations to drivers that they say were distracted by their devices within a six-hour period. It was an effort to enforce New Jersey's handheld cell phone law, and now officers are reminding drivers to keep their eyes on the road. That feels like a lot of citations to issue in that short amount of time. A really, really crazy thing. And it just serves as a reminder to drivers everywhere to make sure that you are paying attention when you're driving. Hey, stop by the Antelope County Fair going on this weekend. Tonight, it's bull riding, the second night of bull riding. That starts at 8 o'clock in the grandstand. And tomorrow, Carnival opens at 1 before the night ends with the demo derby in the grandstand. That's at 8 o'clock. And on Sunday, final day of the fair, there's a pancake feed from 7:30 to 10:30 before the weekend ends with the Outlaw Truck and Tractor Pull at 5 p.m. So many things going on this week at the Antelope County Fair. Full schedule is available on their website, antelopecofair.com. 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
0: Your afternoon cash grain bids from area elevators at mid-afternoon on Friday. Corn was trending lower by 2 cents. Beans were trending 3 cents lower. At 8 a.m. in Columbus, cash corn 431, new crop 449. 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CVA 8120 Randolph, cash corn 398, new crop 419. Cash beans 1148, new crop 1128. ADM and Enola, cash corn 406, new crop 424. Cash beans 1155, new crop 1133. 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Cash beans 1112, new crop 1142. Central Valley Ag and Humphrey, cash corn 404, new crop 419. Cash beans 1148, new crop 1128. 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Cash beans 1137, new crop 1122. 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
3: Hey, good afternoon, everybody. It's Jeffrey hanging out over at the Stanton County Fair tonight, where we are getting ready for a little demolition derby action. 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And I've got Oakley Robert Gormong with me here. Did I say that right?
4: It's Garmong.
3: Garmong. All right. Well, let's get it right here, Jeffrey. You're a member of the Wranglers 4-H Club here, and you're kind of into chickens, aren't you, Oakley?
4: Yes, I am.
3: So tell me about your chickens.
4: One of my chickens is my favorite, and I'm showing her. Her name is Babe.
3: Okay.
4: I forgot what breed she is.
3: Yeah.
4: But she lays white eggs.
3: Okay. So what do you do to Babe to get her ready to show at the fair?
4: I scrub her feet. And pluck the feathers that doesn't look right.
3: Ah. See, so she's shapely when the judges are looking her over, right?
4: Yes.
3: Okay. So is Babe your only chicken?
4: No, I have two others and a pen of three.
3: I understand. Now I understand you did something with t-shirts too.
4: Yeah, I tie-dyed a t-shirt in a V pattern.
3: Mm-hmm. Turned out really good?
4: Yes, it did.
3: And your sister tried one too?
4: Yeah, she wasn't as successful as me.
3: Not as successful as you?
4: Yeah.
3: Sisters can be like that, though, can't they?
4: Yes.
3: What do you like most about Fair Week?
4: My favorite part of Fair Week is looking at all the animals.
3: I love it. What grade are you going to be in, bud?
4: I'm going to be in fifth.
3: All right. There he is, Oakley Garmong. Did I say that right?
4: Yes.
3: All right. Going to be a fifth grader and a member of the Wranglers 4-H Club, and he is a part of the Stanton County Fair. And we invite you to come on over and join us at the Stanton County Fair tonight for Demolition Derby.
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0: My Country 106 Kicks, the Stanton County Fair going on this weekend. Stop by later tonight for the Demolition Derby at 7 before live music in the Beer Garden with Dave Merkel starts at 9. Then tomorrow, Kids Day starts at noon. Later on in the night, 6 p.m., it's the Nebraska Bush Pullers Truck and Tractor Pull before live music once again in the Beer Garden. On Sunday, fair wraps up with a mud volleyball tournament, a car show, and team roping. So many things going on this weekend at the Stanton County Fair. 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Let's head out now to the Stanton County Fair, where Jeffrey's got a live report.
1: The Kix crew is on location.
2: Hey, greetings, everybody. Jeffrey back with you at the Stanton County Fair. We're getting ready for a night of Demolition Derby, and after a night of rain, everything is beautiful over here. It's a little muddy, but nobody cares. 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And I am so pleased to be talking to a 4-H mom. Kim Blaine is with me. Kim, how are you?
3: Great.
2: She said she grew up in Orchard, and then she went to college at SDSU. And you majored in what?
3: Dairy production and dairy manufacturing.
2: So 4-H really lines up with who you are, doesn't it?
3: That's right. I grew up on a dairy farm and just loved it, so kept with it.
2: So you have how many kiddos in 4-H over here in Stanton County?
3: I have three of them.
2: Who are they?
3: Addison, Gavin, and Owen.
2: Okay, and what do they all do?
3: Addison is my go-getter. She's got lots of livestock, cows, rabbits, chickens,

0: goats, yeah, dog, cat, she did it all.
1: Okay.
0: And then my boys, I had one boy that did BB gun and then companion animal, brought his bearded dragon. And then the other one he did the BB gun also, so.
1: The BB gun, that's all good. So I know your kids are in 4-H because you were in 4-H, aren't they?
0: That's right. I loved it. It was my favorite part of the summer. And so I had to get them into it.
1: Sometimes when the kids are in 4-H, we talked about this yesterday up in Neely, they're learning things they don't even realize they learn. But now you, as a mom, what did you learn in 4-H?
0: I mean, it's a lot of hard work, but man, with hard work, you get a lot of satisfaction from it. Mm. And so I just wanted my kids to feel that too.
1: There you go. That's what it's all about, folks. 4-H and FFA. Remember to get back here and check out the animals and check out their projects in the exposition building as well. And join us over here for some demolition derby tonight in the mud. It's going to be great at the Stanton County Fair. Come on over and see us.
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7: From the WJAG Norfolk Daily News newsroom, I'm Bill Seifert. Northeast Nebraska has seen some healthy and much-needed rainfall over the past 24 hours. The Norfolk Airport is reporting 1.9 inches of rain. Pierce reports 2.75 inches. Stanton, 2.44. And Columbus is reporting 1.2 inches. 26-year-old Jack Rigg of Columbus has been sentenced in Platte County District Court for the murder of 25-year-old Kennedy DeMuth. Judge Jason Dole sentenced Rigg to 60 years to life in prison for second-degree murder and 15 to 25 years for use of a deadly weapon to commit a felony. The sentence for the weapon conviction will be served consecutively to the murder sentence. Recent polls and reports are indicating that Nebraskans and Americans are expressing concerns about the high cost and accessibility of child care. During his weekly conference call with reporters, Nebraska Senator Pete Ricketts was asked, how can those concerns be addressed in Washington? Ricketts replied that provisions in the Working Families Tax Cut Act that was passed as part of the One Big Beautiful Bill offers some relief.
8: The provision to be able to offer businesses the opportunity to deduct $500,000 up from $150,000 to be able to create child care at their place of employment. And that would also, for small businesses, be able to pool that together to go up to $600,000. So by helping to provide child care work, that's one of the things, the ways we can make child care more accessible to families all across Nebraska.
7: Ricketts said he will continue to work in the Senate to try and provide more affordable and available child care access. That's news from the WJAG and Norfolk Daily News Newsroom. I'm Bill Seifert. For these stories and more, go to WJAG.com.

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Country 106 Kicks, it's now time for the Ride at 5. Coming up this hour, we've got music from Tyler Rich. Also, Montgomery Gentry, some Kane Brown, and a little Colin Ray throughout the course of the hour. So we get you ready for Backstage Country coming up here at 6 o'clock tonight. Gonna be a great show, gonna be a great night ahead. Let's get you back to the music. Here's the Ride at 5 on My Country 106 Kicks.

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1: Hey, Group Jeffrey, back with you from the Stanton County Fair. I am having a ball over here, especially with this nice cool breeze blowing through the Stan Shellpepper Memorial Pavilion over here. 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Okay, I have Zoe Kelly with me. Zoe, how are you?
2: Tired and feeling good.
1: Oh, I love it. That's a typical 4-H. I'm tired, I'm wore out, but I feel great. Now, you do a lot of the traditional things as it relates to 4-H, but you also are a trap shooter.
2: Yes, I am.
1: So how did you get into trap shooting?
2: First, I started off with BB gun, and next was trap shooting. So me and my friends thought, this will be fun. And the first day we went, we practiced, and it was really fun, so then we stuck to it.
1: What is your weapon of choice?
2: Shotgun.
1: Yeah, 20 gauge, 12 gauge?
2: Both.
1: Both. Which do you prefer?
2: 12 gauge.
1: And you guys have shot competitively, correct?
2: Yes.
1: Okay. Well, the 12 gauge has a more scatter, a little more power than maybe a 20 gauge, so that's the reason why here, right? So does that do you feel empowered when you're holding that 12 gauge and ready to blow some dust?
2: Yes.
1: You shoot from 16 yards. And you move to different stations every round. Is that how that works?
2: Yes.
1: Okay. What else you got going on at 4-H here? You're into a lot of animals here.
2: Yes, I am. I have goats, chickens, rabbits, and pigs.
1: And how many rabbits do you have?
2: Two.
1: And by next year, you'll probably have 12.
2: Yes.
1: Unless you keep them in separate cages.
2: Yeah.
1: Because that's how that works, doesn't it?
2: Yes.
1: Very good. What do you get out of 4-H personally? What do you learn?
2: How to take care of animals and the responsibilities for helping them. And this year there was a herdsmanship award, which is the cleanest cage. And every morning I wake up at 6 o'clock to clean their cages and stuff.
1: That's not really fun to do. Number one, it's not fun getting up at 6 o'clock in the morning, and then it's not fun cleaning out what you're cleaning out. But hey, you make it work though, don't you?
2: Yeah.
1: Great lessons that are taught through these great 4-H programs in all of these counties, and we're at the Stanton County Fair, and we invite you to come on over and join us for some demolition derby tonight. Zoe Kelly with us on the radio.

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4: Hey, gang. Jeffrey Steffen hanging out at the Stanton County Fair inside the Stan Shellpepper Pavilion. This is where all the 4-H animals are. I would encourage you to come on back and check them out. And thank our sponsors, too. 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And I've got two more fine 4-H'ers in front of me here. I have Sydney Johnson, and I have Addison Blaine. I'm going to start with Addison. Addison, she does a lot of animals, don't you, Addison?
5: Yeah.
4: What do you all have here at the fair?
5: Two rabbits, three chickens, two cows, and three goats.
4: How do you keep track of all of that?
5: I don't know.
4: Okay, what's your favorite?
5: My goats.
4: You like goats. See, now, as I said before I went on the air here, I've talked to other 4-H'ers, and they love goats. Why do you like goats so much?
5: Well, they're pretty easy to work with, and everyone loves them.
4: But they're fun, aren't they?
5: Yeah.
4: Kind of like, what'd you say, a dog?
5: A dog, but you get to keep them here.
4: You get to keep them here. Yeah, well, that's cool. Okay, and now we have Sydney. I've been to Yellowstone National Park Johnson in front of me. How are you?
6: Good.
4: And you're a trap shooter.
6: Yeah.
4: Okay, so what is your weapon of choice when you go trap shooting?
6: Rossini 20-gauge youth woman's shotgun.
4: Yeah, I like it. I like it. So are any of the guys jealous of the girls and your shooting prowess?
6: I don't think so.
4: You don't think so. Well, guys are a little politer to girls who know how to handle a gun. I do know that. How do you shoot when you go shoot competitively?
6: I don't know.
4: That must mean she's a really, really good shot, and she's just being very modest about it. Let's say that. Well, congratulations, girls. It's so great to see you out here. And 4-H does so much for you. What do you learn in 4-H? What does it do for you?
6: You learn responsibility.
4: Mm-hmm. And accountability, too, right?
6: Yeah.
4: It's a beautiful thing. 4-H is a beautiful thing, so is 4-H, and we're having fun over here at the Stanton County Fair, and we invite you to join us anytime this weekend. We got fair action all the way through Sunday, and tonight we've got Demolition Derby here in Stanton, Nebraska.
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4: All right, gang, Car Wars continues in Norfolk. Jeff Ronspies from Courtesy Ford on the phone. Jeffrey, how are you?
9: I'm good, Jeffrey Steffen. How are you?
4: I am awesome. This is so great. It's a competition amongst the dealerships here in town. Cornhusker Nissan, Cornhusker Auto Center, and, of course, Courtesy Ford. Now, you guys are each raising money for a respective community organization, Cornhusker Auto for Buddy Baseball and Evolve for All, Nissan for American Legion Post 16, and then you guys at the Ford store, working for the Joy Center, which is the senior center. Now, you told us the other day you guys were going to do a ping pong ball tournament on Thursday afternoon, so we want an update.
9: I tell you what, Jeffrey, we had a great day yesterday. We did ping pong here. We had quite a few people playing ping pong, and, you know, Tina from over there at the Joy Center, she's really good at ping pong.
4: She crushed everybody.
9: So, I've got a rematch with her next week. For next Thursday, we're doing it again from 3 to 6, so we're going to rematch that. But yesterday, I can tell you, yesterday alone, we raised over $1,000 in one day for the Joy Center.
4: Wow.
9: Between test drives and sales.
4: Yeah.
9: It was a fantastic day. We're so happy to be part of the community and be able to give back like this.
4: That is super awesome. And I would guess now, this is what, day five. By now, Jeff, you probably have some pretty nice trades out there.
9: And it's rolling daily. You know, there's different stuff coming in each day. So
4: okay.
9: You know, if you haven't checked our website or checked our lot, be sure you're checking it, because there could be something fresh on there that might fit in your driveway.
4: How about weekend store hours? How long are we going to be out there?
9: Well, today we're here till 6, or when the last customer leaves. Tomorrow we're going to be 8 to 5, or till the last customer leaves. And Sunday we are going to be closed, but we're going to gear up for next week, too.
4: You betcha. All right.
9: We're ready, and we got the inventory to do it.
4: All right. Awesome. 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Car Wars 2026. Jeff, have a great weekend.
9: Will do, Jeff, for you, too.

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16: Clear skies tonight with lows around 61. Winds out of the north, 8 to 15 miles per hour. Mainly sunny skies again tomorrow. Daytime highs approaching 84. Mainly clear skies tomorrow night. Lows dip down to about 58. From the Weatherology Weather Center, powered by Weatherology.com, I'm meteorologist Jennifer Wojcicki for 106 Kicks. Right now, it's 79 degrees.
12: 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Work week starts off 91 on Monday. 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
5: What's up? It's Elena, and each week here on Backstage Country, one of your favorite country artists sits in the driver's seat. This week it just so happens to be this guy.
6: Yeah, make sure you're wearing your seatbelt, Elena.
5: For real.
6: Bradley Gilbert here, really pumped to host this week. I've been looking forward to it. I'm ready to take y'all backstage for the stories behind the new album and a whole lot more.
5: Well, that's what it's all about right here. 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

0: It's Backstage Country. I'm Elena. We got Brantley Gilbert hanging out all week long, and it's a good week to be Brantley because you just released the new album, Sins of the Father, on Friday. First of all, congratulations, because what a huge feat. I mean, 15 songs, and I remember hearing a few of these for the first time in February, and that feels like a lifetime for me, so I can only imagine what it feels like for you. How are you feeling now that it's out?
1: Days have crawled. If it weren't for having kids, it probably would have been like watching paint dry. But yeah, it's been a long time coming. That freaking album release, we've done some cool album releases. We've never done anything like that.
0: Yeah, tell me about it.
1: That was a full-blown circus. We teamed up with Nitro Circus. First Form came in as a huge freaking sponsor. My buddy Andy Frizzella started that a couple years ago. It's a juggernaut now, and he's somebody that I care a lot about. He's actually a friend, but he's also somebody that I resonate with. And, you know, him jumping on board and kind of allowing us to take a budget and do crazy things with it.
0: We love a budget. That's a big budget.
1: We wanted to do it for free.
0: Yeah.
1: You know, we wanted to be a come one, come all, bring your kids. So, like, we teamed up with Nitro Circus, and they literally launched motorcycles over the stage while we were playing with fire and the whole night. So the show itself was utter chaos and insanity.
0: Yeah.
1: Like, that meant nothing. Nobody's doing that. Uh-huh. So that was a new look. And, you know, everything around it was cool. You know, we had a car show. It was some of the coolest cars you ever saw. Like, I brought my dually up with, you know, I got a black Polaris Ranger. We've been working with Polaris for years, and they've been really cool with us. So I trailered it up, and we've been doing some stuff with Cooper Webb, and you know, he's a Yamaha guy, so they hooked me up with a dirt bike that's probably going to kill me at some point. And we trailered it up, and, you know, just everybody brought rides of every shape and color and size and type, and just some of the coolest cars and trucks you've ever seen.
0: Yeah.
1: That was super cool. And then for the kids, we had a petting zoo and bouncy houses, man. So it was a full-on circus.
0: But that's truly like the, you know, completion of Brantley Gilbert. You got the family, you got the crazy, you got the good old boys, you got everything going. So it was the perfect celebration.
1: Exactly. It was my personality and my life all encapsulated into an experience.
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14: Near clear skies tonight with lows around 61. Winds out of the north, 8 to 15 miles per hour. Mainly sunny skies again tomorrow. Daytime highs approaching 84. Mainly clear skies tomorrow night. Lows dip down to about 58. From the Weatherology Weather Center, powered by Weatherology.com, I'm meteorologist Jennifer Wojcicki for 106 Kicks. Currently 79.
11: Going to be warm out this weekend, but still not too bad for the Stanton and Antelope County Fairs. 86 on Saturday, 89 on Sunday, back up to 91 on Monday. The look at your forecast this hour is brought to you by Nielsen Insurance of Neely.
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Hey y'all, I'm Brantley Gilbert, your backstage country host this week, featuring cuts from my just released album, Sins of the Father. And coming up, the story behind my current single from the album, Good Damn.

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3: Near clear skies tonight with lows around 61. Winds out of the north, 8 to 15 miles per hour. Mainly sunny skies again tomorrow. Daytime highs approaching 84. Mainly clear skies tomorrow night. Lows dip down to about 58. From the Weatherology Weather Center, powered by weatherology.com, I'm meteorologist Jennifer Wojcicki for 106 Kicks. Currently 79.
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